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1: Relive the moment, replay the memories, only on Sweet Memory, suara Sumeria.

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0: Hai guys, gue Wilgos. 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Kayak smoke clip spesial satu ini. 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Hitamnya lebih pekat, smooth meresapnya, bikin daging so caramelized.
1: Wih, dari jauh kecium wangi sedap apa nih? 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
0: Nih, cobain smoke rib special ala Wilgos.
1: Wow, looks good banget. 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
0: Bikin masakan apa aja, lo wajib pakai kecap sedap kedelai hitam spesial. Wilgos approve. Kecap sedap kedelai hitam spesial, looks good, tastes good.
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3: 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We made it through the unthinkable. We have made it through everything we could possibly make it through. And I know we have a lot more trials and tribulations to go, but I'm ready to join in with you on that journey.

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couldn't dance. 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And now I'm back to let you know I can really shake 'em down.

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